0: protect our rights and serve our interests, and that no one should be
1: judged. Every generation will be judged. So will we.

0: 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Get a good boy.
1: Are you Train?
2: Nice to meet you.
1: You're like my favorite artist.
2: So can I get a picture now? Can I take your picture?
1: No, I don't want my picture taken.
0: They say to stay in the lines, but you have me stepping out of line.
3: I got a call from Julie's father. He said you've been hanging out with some hustler named Train from Little Havana. Now end it.
0: You have me on the edge, breaking away, and feeling life for the very first time.

Far, Lanzai, Pedro Capó, Georgie Noriega, Rec 808, Shadow Towers, Puerto Rico.

If you had one shot, one opportunity to seize everything you ever wanted in one moment, would you capture it?